drive to the top. I've been out of shape, thinking out of box. I'm an astronaut. I blasted off the planet, rock that caused catastrophe, and it matters more because I had it. Now I had, I thought about wreaking havoc on an opposition. Kind of shocking, they want a static with precision. I'm automatic quarterback. I ain't talking second packet. 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

0: 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Glory to God. 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

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Don't

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1: Took all of my insecurities and wrapped them in my eyes. I so slowly die.

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1: Ahoj, Tim Crowley, we're Fast Boy, and you can head over to Europa, yeah.
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